0: CFM News, brought to you by Central Motors Hauraki in Ngātia, the home of Kubota and Yamaha. 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
1: In this update, incoming British Prime Minister Andy Burnham is finalising his cabinet ahead of taking on the role on Monday. The former Greater Manchester Mayor has been sworn in as Labour leader, taking over from Sir Keir Starmer. Andy Burnham has already spoken about giving people their hope back and fixing a broken social care system. Former Downing Street Communications Director Gito Harry says he has a couple of advantages.
2: He is a graduate of English. He's very fluid. A speech was beautifully crafted today, but he's also got the sort of common touch. He's got that sort of natural affinity and connection with people that very few politicians have.
1: Air New Zealand's counting down until it becomes the first international carrier to touch down at the new Western Sydney Airport. The airline will operate flights 3 days a week from late October. It says this will strengthen Trans-Tasman connectivity even further, with both Australia and New Zealand representing each other's largest inbound market. That's news.
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1: In sport, Bryson DeChambeau has been left fuming over a post-round two-shot penalty on day two at the Open. The two-time major winner was just a shot off the lead on 7-under par after shooting a 66 at Royal Birkdale. But DeChambeau was quickly whisked away by rules officials back to the fifth hole, where they say he inadvertently trampled on long grass and cleared the way for a clean backswing. The penalty drops him to 5-under, three behind outright leader Australian Lucas Herbert. Prop Tyrell Lomax is imploring the All Blacks to start as they mean to go on in tonight's test against Ireland. The All Blacks have conceded an early try against both France and Italy. Lomax says they could be in strife if they do that against the Irish.
5: It's taken us a little while to get into it, but when we have, we've sort of done well, I guess, sort of the back end of the first half and then into the second half. So it's just about starting the game better, starting it a bit more physical, especially on defence.
1: That's sport. I'm Sandy Hodge.
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6: Tēnā koutou I tēnei ahi ahi. Good afternoon. Cloudy with the chance of a light shower today in southwesterlies. High of 16, 7 overnight. Fine tomorrow with southwesterlies. Marine forecast, southwest 15 knots. Sea becoming moderate this afternoon.

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1: Good old Taylor Swift, Blank Space. Now married. Yep, pretty big wedding by the sounds of things. Matariki celebrations are all go at Nahu Toi Toi Marae Pied, or today with heaps for the children to do. Tomorrow morning, 5:30, is the Hotapu at the Marae. Everyone's welcome. Hotapu, or Whāngai, Hotapu means to thank the stars for the sacred offering. It's one of the ways to acknowledge the rising of Matariki.

0: Drax Project 24/7 on Coromandel CFM with Michelle on your Saturday afternoon, 18th of July, halfway through winter and the end of the school holidays. New term starting on Monday, and kids will be excited to get back to school. Parents and caregivers will be even more excited. But warmer weather too this weekend, which is nice. We've got an overnight low of 7 tonight. Now, if you're planning on doing some DIY around the house this weekend, have a and use tools safely. 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There's lots of people out there that can do it for you. 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

Escape. Slow Down from NCFM, the best music variety. We are 3 minutes away from local news and review with John Freer and the team of Jimmy Holmes, Hauraki Coromandel, along with Ben Time. Faith Hill first up, This Kiss.

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1: This is CFM's Weekend News Review. A positive outcome for many over the long holiday weekend, with visitors making the most of the numerous Matariki events and activities while supporting local businesses. From Coromandel Town down to Pawanui, reports of lots of people being out and about, including many beating off the frosty mornings and spending time at the beach. Hauraki residents gave their district councillor clear indication on who they would like to partner with under the proposed local government reform. Now 757 responses, 86% supporting a unitary council comprising of Hauraki, its two neighbours, Thames Coromandel and Matamatapiako, along with South Waikato. A review is underway, with feedback now being asked for on one of the region's major tourist facilities, being the Hauraki Rail Trail. The request is being made by those responsible for the trail, as consideration has been given on its future. Open until July 26th, the survey request is being made to residents, businesses, community groups and trail users. School communities across the Mercury Bay are being encouraged to get behind and support their local area school to overcome student behavioural issues. While he is the local community board chairman, Richard Shelford Woodcock told CFM that in his private capacity, he wanted to open a pathway to help the school overcome the unfortunate issues staff and board members were having to contend with. Richard has met with both staff and the board representatives and would now continue to work with those who wish to be involved. Detailed design work on a pedestrian crossing in Refugee Island on State Highway 25 in Waihee will commence next month, with construction on the $126,000 ratepayer-funded project being completed by March next year. The crossing will provide safe access to and from the Morgan Park Sports and Recreation Complex. A recent massive electrical strike which hit properties in Whangamata, causing significant damage, also caused damage across the main power grid and streetlights. The lights in 8 residential streets in the middle of the town are now requiring repair over the next 2 weeks. Reopening the coastal access road linking Matarangi, Rings Beach and Kuatunu has the support of nearly 800 people who completed a recent survey on the matter. The track was closed in 2015 by a rock fall. Now 91% of those completing the survey want a suspension bridge reinstated. Jenny and Holmes is ready to build your Coromandel dream home. I'm John Freer for Coromandel CFM.
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3: Jenny Anderson, born Jenny Whiteside, reputedly Aotearoa New Zealand's first professional magician, was also working in Thames in the early 1870s. Under the stage name of Blanche Fane, English magician and Japanese impersonator, she performed in a voluminous Japanese kimono with great hanging sleeves from which she produced everything, from a Union Jack to a flying dove. Blanche was a huge success as the female magician. The Thames Advertiser reported her show every day from the 21st to the 25th March 1870. In earlier years, she had also worked as a barmaid and performed as a gymnast in Thames.

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Good old Olivia Dean. So easy to fall in love. A great song on Coromandel CFM. Te Pāha Te Kiki, the Hauraki Māori Community Awards were last weekend. They were fantastic. Thank you to everyone who worked tirelessly behind the scenes to make it happen. I think I saw Martin Rodley there all the time. Looking forward to the next event in 2028. And there's another awards event coming up. It's the 2026 Claymark Hauraki Coromandel Business Awards. 15th of October is the event night, and you have until the end of this month to get your entry in for your business. 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More details on TCDC's website. In 3.5 minutes, Gin Blossoms, till I hear it from you on CFM. This week's

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Gin Blossoms till I hear it from you, Coromandel CFM. That's it for me. Catch you back next Saturday from 8 till 1. Don't forget the CFM Garage Sale, Garage Doors 2000, Coromandel from 9 till 11. And have a good first term back at school too. Keep an eye out for those children who are excited to be back. 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
2: In this update, Winston Peters says New Zealand First's biggest campaign push will come in the final weeks before voters head to the polls. Former Labour Ministers Reno Tirukatani and 87-year-old Davis Samuels are both attending the party's convention today as delegates. They're the latest high-profile politicians who've jumped over from other parties. Peters says they're only getting started.
3: As we speak, it's working out properly. We are growing every day now, and we've saved the best for last.
2: Tech giants Apple and Nvidia are drawing neck and neck for the title of the world's most valuable company. Apple's reclaimed the title for the first time since April last year, with a valuation of nearly $4.9 trillion. Tech developer Nvidia previously held the position, but faced a 3.5% decline to $4.86 trillion. However, tech expert Paul Stenhouse says the iPhone makers only took the title for part of the day.
4: They came up towards the close and overtook Apple again, so they are still the world's most valuable company.
2: That's news.
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1: In sport, drama at the end of day two at Golf's Open Championship at Royal Birkdale. Bryson DeChambeau has been penalised 2 strokes by rules officials, who say he inadvertently trampled on long grass and cleared the way for a clean backswing on the fifth hole. The two-time major winner copped the penalty after his 5-under round and was seen in heated debate with officials at the exact scene of the crime. Prop Tyrell Lomax is imploring the All Blacks to start as they mean to go on in tonight's test against Ireland at Eden Park. The All Blacks have conceded an early try in both of their first 2 matches against France and Italy. And former West Indies pace bowler Michael Holding is paying tribute to legendary all-rounder Sir Garfield Sobers, who has died at the age of 89. That's sport. I'm Sandy Hodge.
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2: Cloudy with the chance of a light shower in southwesterly, 16 the high, but cool overnight, a low of 7. And for Sunday, fine with southwesterlies and a high of 17. Out on the water, a southwesterly of 15 knots, rising to 20 knots for a time tonight. Sea becoming moderate, cloudy periods with the chance of a shower.

0: 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We're looking for the pick of the bunch with the team of Flowers on Pollen to give them a beautiful bouquet of flowers. Somebody who, in the community, maybe they've had a bit of a rough time and you'd like to give them a real treat, or maybe they help out. 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You can nominate them now. Just get to our Facebook page, Coromandel CFM, and we'll pick the person on the last day of the month and send out a beautiful bouquet thanks to Flowers on Pollen. 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
2: In this update, a huge boost for Auckland hospitality with roughly 85,000 fans expected at events tonight. The Warriors face the Bulldogs at Mount Smart tonight, while the All Blacks scrap against Ireland. For basketball fans, the world-famous Harlem Globetrotters will be at Spark Arena. Tātaki Auckland Chief Executive Nick Hill says big events remind us what it's like to live in a vibrant city.
3: They really help to bring the city alive and they really support those businesses.
2: Winston Peters believes there should be criminal charges for those involved in building Wellington's transmission gully. It needed significant repairs just 3 years after the mega project was finished. Peters claims the lowest bidder got the deal, then negotiated costs up.
4: Well, when it's finished, they had five different dots of tar seal and nearly all were defective and nobody's been put in prison. It's a disgrace.
2: Peters claims taxpayers were defrauded and in other societies that could lead to a conviction. That's news.
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2: In this update, Ireland coach Andy Farrell is lauding Jamieson Gibson-Park ahead of his return to Eden Park. The former Blues and Hurricanes halfback will play his 53rd test for his adopted country tonight, going head-to-head with Cam Roygaard. And while Roygaard is being trumpeted as one of the world's best nines, Farrell says he's happy with Gibson-Park.
7: What more is there to say about Jamieson? I think I've been on record saying that I honestly wouldn't swap him for any scrum half in world rugby. I wouldn't, because I know what he brings to our team.
2: Bryson DeChambeau's been left fuming over a post-round two-shot penalty for a rules violation on day two at the Open. The American's been penalised by officials who say he inadvertently trampled on long grass and cleared the way for a clean backswing on the fifth hole. That's sport. I'm Sandy Hodge.
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8: Cloudy with the chance of a light shower in southwesterly, 16 the high, 7 the overnight low. And via Sunday, fine with southwesterlies and a high of 17. Out on the water, a southwesterly of 15 knots, rising to 20 knots for a time tonight. Sea becoming moderate, cloudy periods with the chance of a shower.

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The Whitianga Oceans Festival, always such a great event. This year the theme is Coast Meets Country. I'll give you all the details about the acts you'll hear and where you can get your tickets. That's on the way in the next 8 minutes. It's

0: 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We're proud to play the most Kiwi music and new songs like that from Coterie and Lay Your Head. Looking forward to the Whitianga Oceans Festival. Now, it's on Saturday the 19th of September. You're thinking that's a while away, but hey, we're racing through July and you better get your tickets soon at oceanfestival.co.nz. The theme for this year is Coast Meets Country. There's fantastic food and drinks, live entertainment from talented local musos. But one of my favourites are going to be there. I've introduced them on stage a few times and seen them perform. They are Automatic 80s. 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
1: 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Includes a jazz singer, violinist, The Risen, and Anita Prime. 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

0: This is the Coromandel CFM, Maroon 5 and Makes Me Wonder. Hope you've seen some good movies over the school holidays. There was plenty of good kids' movies, right? But if you want to see something that is epic, The Odyssey is out now, filmed entirely in IMAX. And what a great cast from Christopher Nolan. Great to see that on the big screen. 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But during the week, a trailer came out for a movie I'm really looking forward to. It's called I Play Rocky. It is out next year. It's the story of about how Sylvester Stallone got to make his movie that really set him on a huge career path.
1: You need to show everyone who you are.
2: I like this girl, Sylvester.
3: Sylvester?
2: That's right, his real name.
1: It's got a nice ring to it, Sylvester Stallone. It's like Peter Parker.
2: You don't got the looks to be a movie star. Not to mention, you talk like you got rocks in your mouth.
4: I know I don't look like Einstein, but I got a brain. The only way for me to get to show people is me have to write a script for myself.
1: Yeah, so do that. Write a script. And give yourself the best part.
5: You wrote this in 3.5 days.
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0: It is fantastic. The guy playing Sylvester Stallone, he is incredible. Make sure you check out the trailer online today. It's called I Play Rocky.
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2: In this update, the new leader of the Labour Party in Britain is making ground on his path to Prime Minister. Andy Burnham has given his first speech as the party's leader and is finalising his cabinet ahead of becoming PM on Monday. The Makerfield MP of 1 month was formerly the mayor for Greater Manchester and promises to lead a government that confidently lays a new path forward.
3: It will take us to a country where life is more affordable and all people and places are lifted from where they are now.
2: Winston Peters believes there should be criminal charges for those involved in building Wellington's transmission gully. It needed significant repairs just 3 years after the mega project was finished. Peters claims the lowest bidder got the deal, then negotiated the costs up. Peters says the tar seal was mostly defective and claims taxpayers were defrauded, saying in other societies that could end up with a prison sentence. Peters calls it a disgrace that no one's been put in prison over it. That's news.
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2: In sport, the Hurricane Poa's Super Rugby Aupiki Grand Final hopes are alive after beating the winless Chiefs Manawa 47-33 in Upper Hutt. They need Matatu to beat the Blues in Christchurch to make the big dance. Poa captain Te Rau Auriwa Gapa told Sky Sport the win was hard fought.
6: So it was really good to get some good game time for everyone in the sport today, so that was cool. Be ready for hopefully another week.
2: Warriors NRLW coach Ron Griffiths agrees rugby league's new multi-billion dollar broadcast deal must filter through to the women's game ahead of facing the Cowboys this afternoon at Mount Smart. Players have called for an extended pre-season and more grassroots funding before expanding the number of teams. That's sport. I'm Sandy Hodge.
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7: It's cloudy with a chance of a light shower in southwesterly, 16 the high, 7 the overnight low. And for Sunday, fine with southwesterlies and a high of 17. Out on the water, a southwesterly of 15 knots, rising to 20 knots for a time tonight. Sea becoming moderate, cloudy periods with the chance of a shower.

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0: 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Jude is back on Monday with our Coromandel, and at midday, it is Jude's Midday Mixtape. On Monday, spotlighting some songs, four of them produced by Stock Aitken Waterman. Man, did they have a lot of hits in the 80s, including respectable Mel and Kim. You'll hear that on Monday with Jude and Al Coromandel on CFM.
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6: When you see them on the road, you suddenly don't need to overtake that guy in front of you. 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
1: This will be a great afternoon out. 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There's fantastic spot prices, raffles, a cash bar and music. Make sure you head along, beat the winter blues and have a fun afternoon out. 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

0: CFM, Brent Harbour, and Sophie Ellis-Bextor, Murder on the Dance Floor. With Flowers on Pollen, we're trying to find the pick of the bunch. There's always people in the community, aren't there? It doesn't matter where you go. If you go to an event, they're there volunteering. You need to do something around the house. You need to do something at a community hall. They turn up. We'd love to reward them as the pick of the bunch and give them a beautiful bouquet of flowers, all thanks to Flowers on Pollen. 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There is the link there, and we'll give them away on the last day of the month. A nice bouquet from Flowers on Pollen. 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

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This is Coldplay and Paradise on the Coromandel CFM.

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2: In this update, the New Zealand First membership has been buoyed by a number of high-profile candidates joining the fold. Former Labour ministers Reno Tirukatani and 87-year-old David Samuels are both at the party's convention today in Auckland as delegates. Former NZ First Minister Ron Mark was also in the room, with speculation he's considering a run again. New Zealand Herald Deputy Political Editor Adam Pearce says there was a big cheer for former Whanganui Mayor Michael Laws when his candidacy was announced.
3: I think people are enjoying seeing these names and faces, people with pedigree, joining the party when it's obviously on a polling boost.
2: Biosecurity's confirmed no new cases of bird flu with enhanced surveillance in the Wairarapa. The Ministry for Primary Industries says there's no evidence of mass mortalities in wildlife or infected poultry after a bird near Carterton tested positive for the H5N1 strain. Eggs and poultry remain safe to eat and public health risk remains low. That's news.
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2: In sport, some cross-code intel sharing between the Ireland rugby side and the Warriors ahead of their respective matches tonight. Ireland meet the All Blacks from 7:10pm at Eden Park, while 20 minutes later the Warriors face the Dragons in NRL at Mount Smart. Ireland coach and former English League international Andy Farrell welcomed Warriors coach Andrew Webster into camp this week before the favour was returned.
6: Well, what an organisation. It's as good a setup of I've seen, and Andrew is running a fantastic ship there, and you can see why they are where they're at.
2: Meanwhile, Warriors co-captain Mitch Barnett is pointing to the Dragons' improvement under new coach Dean Young. The last place St George Illawarra side are coming off the bye and beat the Tigers last game. That's sport. I'm Sandy Hodge.
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0: Good afternoon. There's cloudy periods today with light southwesterlies. It's a high of 15 degrees with an overnight low of 7. And tomorrow, fine again with southwesterlies dying out in the morning.

It's Cora Mandel's best music variety at CFM, and Adele, rumour has it. Before that, Go West kicked off the hour. Hey, this is Ruby with you on your Saturday afternoon. Hope you're having a fantastic weekend so far. Last weekend of the school holidays, last chance to get out there and do something if you haven't already. We've got New Zealand's Abby Christo coming up very shortly, but right now, taking us back to the 90s, it's Travis. Why Does It Always Rain on Me on Cora Mandel's CFM.

0: It's Cora Mandel's Best Music Variety. It's CFM and Abby Christo with her single released September of last year, Boy Bye. It's one of those songs I feel, you know, when you're walking around the supermarket doing your shopping and you get songs that just sort of stick into your head and you start singing them and you don't even realise that you're singing them. That song has turned into one of those songs for me. I find myself humming it more and more. It's just stuck in my head. Hey, we're heading back to the music very shortly with Dire Straits coming up on CFM.
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Coromandel CFM classic from Dire Straits, Sultans of Swing. We've got what's happening in and around the Coromandel with our community notices. They're coming up very shortly, as well as Starship, also on the way right now though. Bit of a throwback to Amy Grant with Baby Baby on Coromandel

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1: 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That's it for our community notices. 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

0: Cora Mandel's best music variety at CFM and Imagine Dragons with their 2015 hit, Demons. Now, I was just talking to my brother about this the other day. I don't think Imagine Dragons have released a song yet that I haven't loved. I've loved every single song that they've released, so I've definitely put it down on my wish list of concerts to go to. So if they come back, I'm definitely booking myself in for that one. Hey, back to the music very shortly. Brian Adams is coming up after these messages.
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Coromandel, CFM and a classic there, George Michael and Faith. Hey, this is Ruby on your Saturday afternoon. We've got the news, sport and weather coming up very shortly at 5 o'clock. Right now, though, it's a throwback to some beautiful Kiwi music, 2001. It's Anika Mawa, Youthful on CFM.

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2: In this update, US Democrats claim the FBI's new base in Wellington has been opened only as an excuse for a sightseeing trip. The Bureau's director, Kash Patel, visited New Zealand last year to open the office. The FBI defends the opening, saying New Zealand was the only Five Eyes partner without an official FBI office. Around 85,000 fans are expected to watch the Warriors, the All Blacks and the world-famous Harlem Globetrotters tonight in Auckland. Tataki Auckland Chief Executive Nick Hill says hotel occupancy is at 84%. Rising tensions between the White House and Canada as Canadian wildfire smoke reaches several U.S. cities. More than 100 million people in the United States are under air quality alerts. President Trump has accused Canada of neglectful care of their forest. Southland Hospital patients can now ring a special bell donated by the Child Cancer Foundation to mark the end of their treatment. Six-year-old Riley Tamaro has become the first to ring the bell, marking the end of his three-year battle with leukemia. That's news.
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6: In sport, some cross-code intel sharing between the Ireland rugby side and the Warriors ahead of their respective matches tonight. Ireland meet the All Blacks from 7:10pm at Eden Park, while 20 minutes later the Warriors face the Dragons in NRL at Mount Smart. Ireland coach and former English League international Andy Farrell welcomed Warriors coach Andrew Webster into camp this week before the favour was returned.
7: Well, what an organisation. It's as good a setup of I've seen, and Andrew is running a fantastic ship there, and you can see why they are where they're at.
6: Meanwhile, Warriors co-captain Mitch Barnett is pointing to the Dragons' improvement under new coach Dean Young. The last place St George Illawarra side are coming off the bye and beat the Tigers last game. That's sport. I'm Sandy Hodge.
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0: There's cloudy periods today with light southwesterlies. It's a high of 15 degrees with an overnight low of 7. And tomorrow, fine again with southwesterlies dying out in the morning.

Cara Mendel, CFM, Enrico Iglesias with Escape. Before that, NXS kicking off the hour. Hey, this is Ruby on your Saturday afternoon. Hope you're having a fantastic weekend so far. Last weekend of the school holidays. Time to, you know, chill out a little bit before that Monday morning chaos. We've got Queen taking us back to the 70s coming up very shortly. Right now, though, it's The Pretenders on CFM. I'll stand by you.

0: Coromandel CFM Queen, the legendary We Will Rock You, released in 1977. Of course, one of the best things about that song, no drums. I mean, if you didn't know that, where have you been? Living under a rock? I don't know. But the iconic stomp, stomp, clap was created by the band recording themselves, stomping and clapping, sort of like in a church-like space, and then overdubbed it multiple times to sound like a massive, massive crowd. I mean, the forethought of that, just to be able to do that, I think is incredible. And Brian May, he actually wrote the song after a particularly rowdy concert in England. He wanted to have a song that the audience could actively participate to when they were playing it, and that's what he came up with. And you do every time, even now when it comes on the radio, you give a little clap, clap, stomp. Hey, we're heading back to the music very shortly. Genesis coming up on CFM.
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Invisible Touch. I can tell Phil Collins' voice anywhere, I swear. Hey, we've got George Ezra coming up very shortly, as well as what's happening in and around the Coromandel. Stay tuned for our community notices. They're up next. Right now, though, it's Ben Harper, Steal My Kisses on CFM.

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1: 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The course in Thames is on Monday the 14th of September, 9:15am at the Thames Union Parish Hall, and in Pairoa it's on Thursday the 12th of November at 9:15 Pairoa Elim Church. That's it for our community notices. We're getting back to the music very shortly. Corey Hart's coming up on CFM.

0: Cora Mandel's Best Music Variety at CFM. Katie Tunstall, Suddenly I See, released in 2005. Entries are now open for the 2026 Claymark Hauraki Cora Mandel Business Awards. It's celebrating outstanding local businesses across the Thames, Cora Mandel and Hauraki districts, recognising a wide range of businesses from startups and family-run operations through to established companies, multi-led organisations and community-focused enterprises. Entries for that, they do close the 31st of July. There's still time to get in there, with the awards night taking place in Thames on the 15th of October. You can enter via the TCDC website, so there you go. Very easy to get in there. A lot of categories include customer experience, employer excellence, marketing and digital eds, sustainability, community contribution, new and emerging business, and the Multi Excellence Award. There's also People's Choice Awards for both districts and a Service to Business Award. So entries for that, just a reminder, they do close on the 31st of July for the Claymark Hauraki Cora Mandel Business Awards. We're heading back to the music very shortly. Cause are coming up on CFM.
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This is Ruby on your Saturday afternoon. How's it going? Hey, we've got the news, sport and weather coming up very shortly at 6 o'clock. Tears for Fears is still to come, but right now it's Kiani, Somewhere Only We Know on CFM.

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2: In this update, mental health support lines are welcoming more funding as they deal with more complex needs. The government's confirmed $1.2 million in support for Lifeline after more than a decade without government support. Whakarongo Row and Youthline will also receive funding. Opponents of the government's conservation changes have been making their voices heard in Wellington this afternoon. Forest and Bird, Greenpeace and the Green Party have endorsed the Make Noise for Nature march, which was from Civic Square to Parliament. Conflict between the US and Iran is threatening to spill into countries in the Persian Gulf, with reports of critical civilian infrastructure being hit. Regional authorities say bridges, a train station, an airport, power and water stations have all been struck. A feeling keeping the Inter-Islander ferry service in public hands provides certainty for customers and workers. KiwiRail will have a 30-year contract to run the ferries. The Rail and Maritime Transport Union welcomes keeping the new ferries as government-owned and operated. That's news.
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2: In sport, All Blacks prop Tyrell Lomax is refusing to buy into talk of the Irish having faded recently ahead of playing them tonight at Eden Park. The two teams have formed one of the great rivalries of the last decade, with Ireland winning five matches in all, including their breakthrough win in 2016. The All Blacks have won the last three, but Lomax says the Irish are on a tear.
5: They're rolling pretty hot at the moment. I think they're six in a row. It's a pretty fierce rivalry between us and them. I think it's the first time we played them at home since 22, is that right? So, yeah, back at Eden Park in front of our fans.
2: Warriors co-captain Mitch Barnett is pointing to the Dragons' improvement under new coach Dean Young ahead of tonight's NRL game at Mount Smart Stadium. That's sport. I'm Joe Gilfillan.
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0: Cloudy periods today with light southwesterlies. It's a high of 15 degrees with an overnight low of 7. And tomorrow it's fine again with southwesterlies dying out in the morning.

Cora Mandel's best music variety at CFM. Morcheeba, Rome Wasn't Built in a Day, released in 2000. I remember when that song came out. I still remember the video clip that played on Sunday morning's Video Hits, if you remember that one. Loved the song. It's probably one of my favourite Morcheeba songs, and what's funny about it is it was sort of like an accidental hit for them. Their album that they had was sort of a bit chill and, you know, a bit melancholic, and they needed a song that was a bit more upbeat for the album. So they just whipped that one together, and it remains today one of their signature songs. I love that. Hey, we've got New Zealand's Mirage coming up very shortly. Right now, though, the Soup Dragons and Junior Reed, I'm Free on CFM.

0: Cora Mendel's best music variety at CFM and New Zealand's very own Mirage from Mount Maunganui with their song Faded, released in 2025, same year that they released their album, their EP, Everything In Between. They formed in 2023, but quickly made major waves, racking up tens of thousands of followers on TikTok and Instagram before officially releasing their music. So that was only 2023. It's only 2026 now. That's what they've done already. Can't wait to see what they come up with next. Hey, we're heading back to the music very shortly. Eagles are coming up on CFM.
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Cora Mandel's best music variety at CFM and the Eagles, Take It Easy. This is Ruby on your Saturday afternoon. Hope you're having a fantastic weekend so far. Last weekend of the school holidays. Make the most of it. We've got Ice House coming up very shortly, as well as what's happening in and around the Cora Mandel. Stay tuned for our community notices. Right now, though, it's M People. Don't look any further on CFM.

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Cora Mandel's best music variety. It's CFM and The Script and Will I Am with their 2012 hit Hall of Fame. The inspiration for that, frontman Danny O'Donoghue revealed he was inspired to write that song while he was listening to the radio on the way to the studio, and he heard the, you know, classic FM Hall of Fame hour, and that's how he came up with the inspiration for Hall of Fame. I love those little stories, and I wish I had that kind of inspiration and talent just to come up with things out of nothing, really, isn't it? It's amazing. Hey, we've got Go West coming up shortly on CFM.

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Cora Mandel's Best Music Variety at CFM ABC when Smokey sings. Well, that's it for me. I'm off. I hope you have a fantastic rest of your weekend. I hope you enjoy those last few days of your school holidays. We've got the news, sport and weather coming up very shortly at 7 o'clock. Los Lobos is still to come, but right now it's another classic, Golden Horse. CFM, maybe tomorrow.

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1: Well, good evening. It's 7 overnight tonight, fine tomorrow with southwesterlies. Marine forecast, southwest 15 knots, easing to variable 5 late tomorrow.

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1: Well, good evening. 7 overnight tonight, fine tomorrow with southwesterlies. Marine forecast, southwest 15 knots, easing to variable 5 late tomorrow.

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1: Good evening, a nice warm 7 overnight tonight, fine tomorrow with southwesterlies. Marine forecast, southwest 15 knots, easing to variable 5 late tomorrow.
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1: Good evening. 7 overnight tonight. Fine tomorrow with southwesterlies. Marine forecast southwest 15 knots easing to variable 5 late tomorrow.

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1: Well, good evening. 7 overnight tonight. Fine tomorrow with southwesterlies. Marine forecast southwest 15 knots, easing to variable 5 late tomorrow.

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0: Joshua Kederson. Jesse, paint your pictures about how it's and gone. New Zealand's south side of Bombay. Spend some time with us in July of 1994 with the New Zealand Retro Weekly Top Footy Countdown. 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
2: In this update, we begin in Canada, where mass evacuations are in place due to rampant wildfires. There are now 191 active wildfires, with 73 not under control. Thick smoke is causing hazardous air quality across some northern US states. Ontario Premier Doug Ford is urging people to heed the advice from emergency responders.
3: Do not go to your campsites. Do not go back to your homes. If they're saying not to go back, don't go back. We will find you a place. A hotel room, we'll get you food, we'll make sure you're well taken care of.
2: Russian officials say 8 people have been killed and more than 60 others wounded by Ukrainian drone attacks. Kiev's forces are continuing their aerial campaign against energy infrastructure and military targets inside Russia, following the Kremlin's invasion of Ukraine that's well into its 5th year. 2 sprawling warehouses of Russia's major online retailer Wildberries were hit by Ukrainian drones yesterday in the Moscow and Tambov regions. In expectation, New Zealand First will be future-focused in the second day of its annual convention in Auckland. Yesterday, the party opened the event to a crowd of more than 350 delegates in Manukau. The Herald's Adam Pearce says leader Winston Peters will hold his public meeting today, which will double as a campaign launch.
4: These meetings tend to get quite a big reception, so it could be as many as 1,000 people who turn up. We'll have to wait and see, but no doubt it will be an eager crowd.
2: And Auckland bus patronage reached its highest for any June on record. Auckland Transport figures show there were a total of 6.3 million bus trips last month, up 14% for the same period last year. North Shore Councillor Richard Hills says it's great news and proves hard work is paying off.
5: It's great to see with the City Rail Link and other big infrastructure projects coming on stream soon that people are sort of already using it in good numbers.
2: That's news. What's the-

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2: To sports, and it's been an historic third round for Ryan Fox at golf's Open Major in Southport. Fox has moved up 51 places and taken a share of the lead after equaling the record lowest score at a major, carding a sizzling 62. Liam Lawson will start ninth on the grid for Formula One's Belgian Grand Prix. The Kiwi set the 11th fastest time in qualifying, but was lifted two places after grid penalties to two rivals. The All Blacks have crushed Ireland 40-21 to stretch their remarkable unbeaten run at Eden Park to 53 tests. France has pumped Japan 42-15, and the Wallabies have farewelled coach Joe Schmidt in with a 57-10 demolition of Italy in Perth. And the Warriors remain second on the NRL ladder after edging the Dragons 20-12. That's sport. I'm Kalia Strong.
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5: 6:05, good morning. Weather for today, Whitianga first of all. We've got fine weather with southwesterlies, cloudy tomorrow with light winds, partly cloudy also onto Tuesday with a few showers for the afternoon, light winds. Wednesday, partly cloudy and westerlies developing for a time. And overnight low of 5 degrees and a high of 17 degrees today. Thames, good morning. Mainly fine today. There is a chance of a shower this morning and southwesterlies dying out tonight. Partly cloudy again tomorrow with light winds. Tuesday, we're looking at partly cloudy weather again with a few showers in the afternoon and light winds. And overnight low of 6 degrees and a high of 16 degrees today. The marine forecast today, first of all looking at Colville, we've got southwest 15 knots, easing to variable 10 knots late, and for Monday, variable of 10 knots. For plenty today, southwest 15 knots, becoming variable 10 knots, but southwest 20 knots west of White Island later, and for Monday, becoming variable 10 knots early. You're up to date with the latest in CFM news, sport and weather. 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

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Alex with it. Good morning. Welcome to your Sunday. Our local news and review with Ginny and Holmes coming up around about 6:30 this morning, so around about 15 minutes time. And later this morning, those celebration calls around 8:20. 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

0: track from the album called X. It's in excess by my side. Good morning, 6:23, your local radio station, the Coromandel CFM. Looking at the music here, what have we got coming up? Some Daryl Hall and John Oates and some Steelers Wheel as well.
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1: This is CFM's Weekend News Review. A positive outcome for many over the long holiday weekend, with visitors making the most of the numerous Matariki events and activities while supporting local businesses. From Coromandel Town down to Pauanui, reports of lots of people being out and about, including many beating off the frosty mornings and spending time at the beach. Hauraki residents gave their district councillor clear indication on who they would like to partner with under the proposed local government reform. Now 757 responses, 86% supporting a unitary council comprising of Hauraki, its two neighbours, Thames Coromandel and Matamatapiako, along with South Waikato. A review is underway, with feedback now being asked for on one of the region's major tourist facilities, being the Hauraki Rail Trail. The request is being made by those responsible for the trail, as consideration has been given on its future. Open until July 26th, the survey request is being made to residents, businesses, community groups and trail users. School communities across the Mercury Bay are being encouraged to get behind and support their local area school to overcome student behavioural issues. While he is the local community board chairman, Richard Shelford Woodcock told CFM that in his private capacity, he wanted to open a pathway to help the school overcome the unfortunate issues staff and board members were having to contend with. Richard has met with both staff and the board representatives and would now continue to work with those who wish to be involved. Detailed design work on a pedestrian crossing in Refugee Island on State Highway 25 in Waihee will commence next month, with construction on the $126,000 ratepayer-funded project being completed by March next year. The crossing will provide safe access to and from the Morgan Park Sports and Recreation Complex. A recent massive electrical strike which hit properties in Whangamata, causing significant damage, also caused damage across the main power grid and streetlights. The lights in 8 residential streets in the middle of the town are now requiring repair over the next 2 weeks. Reopening the coastal access road linking Matarangi, Rings Beach and Kuatunu has the support of nearly 800 people who completed a recent survey on the matter. The track was closed in 2015 by a rock fall. Now 91% of those completing the survey want a suspension bridge reinstated. Jenny and Holmes is ready to build your Coromandel dream home. I'm John Freer for Coromandel CFM.
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1: 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Thanks to Smartbins. 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

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Good morning.

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2: In this update, two US service members have been killed in Jordan and one is missing in action, marking the first American military deaths in the Iran war since March. The US Central Command says the deaths happened while partner forces defended against Iranian ballistic missile and drone attacks. The identities of the fallen soldiers will be withheld until 24 hours after their next of kin are notified. New Zealand First are expecting to make another campaign policy announcement today, but little detail is known about it. Today marks the second day of the party's annual convention at Auckland's Dewdrop Event Centre. Winston Peters will hold a public meeting, which will double as a campaign launch. The Herald's Adam Pearce says the party's delegations are energised with its momentum of new candidates and polling of 11.5%.
3: Winston Peters, as he often does, says he thinks that the party is polling much higher than that, and I guess we'll just have to wait until November 7 to see whether he's right.
2: Disappointment from Australian officials as charges are laid in Laos after a mass methanol poisoning incident. Six backpackers died in 2024 after consuming vodka served at the Nana Backpackers Hotel in Vang Veng, including two Melbourne teenagers. The charges relate to selling harmful food and operating an illegal business, carrying penalties of up to a year in jail and a fine. The Australian government says it's deeply frustrated more serious charges were not pursued. The Laos Ministry of Public Security says autopsies had not been allowed, so authorities lacked the forensic evidence to determine the cause of death. The 2023 pay equity settlement for social workers didn't just lead to higher pay. New research by the Human Rights Commission and Auckland University has found it also led to workers being more likely to stay employed. They were also less likely to rely on government support. That's news.
0: Saddle up. The Whitianga Oceans Festival is back on Saturday, 19th September. 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
2: Two Sports and Ryan Fox and Kazuma Kobori have stormed up the leaderboard on day three at the Open Golf Major. Fox equaled the lowest ever score at a major, his 62 giving him the clubhouse lead, while Kobori is currently tied for 12th. All Blacks coach Dave Rennie is reflecting on a job well done on a 40-21 victory over Ireland, stretching their unbeaten at Eden Park to 53 tests.
5: We'd have taken a 1-point win, but I thought we were pretty clinical when it mattered, and just a lot of the hard work that we've been putting in on and off the field. We saw it on the park today.
2: France and Scotland have scored wins for the Northern Hemisphere, while Australia and South Africa have won for the South. Liam Lawson will start ninth at the Belgian Grand Prix, and the Warriors remain second on the NRL ladder after edging the Dragons 20-12. That's sport. I'm Kalia Strong.
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8: It's a few minutes after seven. Good morning. Weather for today. For teams, first of all, mainly fine. Chance of showers this morning and southwesterlies dying out tonight. Partly cloudy again tomorrow with light winds. Partly cloudy also on Tuesday with a few showers in the afternoon and light winds. And overnight low tonight of 6 degrees and a high of 16 degrees today. For Whitianga, looks pretty good actually. Fine weather. Southwesterlies, partly cloudy tomorrow and light winds. Partly cloudy also for Tuesday with a few showers in the afternoon and light winds. And partly cloudy for Wednesday and westerlies developing for a time. And overnight low of 5 degrees and a high of 17 degrees at today. The marine forecast today for Colville, southwest 15 knots, easing to variable 10 knots late. And for Monday, variable 10 knots. Plenty today. Let's see here. Southwest 15 knots, becoming variable 10 knots, but southwest 20 knots west of White Island later. And for Monday, becoming variable 10 knots early. You're up to date with the latest in national, international news, sport and weather. 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

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Rob Walker and the New Zealand Retro Weekly Top 40 Countdown back this weekend. Coming up around about 5 p.m, counting down another top 40 songs from years gone by. And I believe he's going to be heading into the very early 1990s. That's with Rob Walker this evening, 5 p.m. The New Zealand Retro Weekly Top 40 Countdown here on CFM. Let's make tonight.

0: Tina Turner, What's Love Got to Do With It? 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This is the Coromandel CFM, playing the best music variety 24 hours a day. Entries are now open for the 2026 Claymark Hauraki Coromandel Business Awards, celebrating outstanding local businesses across the Thames, Coromandel and Hauraki districts, recognising a wide range of businesses from startups and family-run operations through to established companies, also multi-led organisations and community-focused enterprises. Categories include customer experience, employee excellence, marketing and digital edge, sustainability, community contribution, new and emerging businesses, and multi-business excellence. There's also the People's Choice Awards for both districts and a Service to Business Award. Entries close on the 31st of July, with the awards happening in Thames on the evening of the 15th of October. You can enter right now through the TCDC website.
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Wrapping up my part of the morning, Alan coming up after 8 o'clock. You've got some great stuff lined up from 660, Jimmy Cliff next hour. There's a classic in there from Billy Ocean, a great one from Duran Duran. And let's see here. DeBarge, remember them? They're coming up next hour as well. You have yourself a great Sunday, and I'll see you tomorrow night from 7.

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2: In this update, the US has carried out a seventh consecutive night of strikes on Iran. This comes as it's been confirmed two US soldiers were killed and one is missing in action following an Iranian missile and drone strike in Jordan. The renewed fighting comes after the US reimposed a blockade on Iranian ports and Tehran declared the Strait of Hormuz shut. BBC correspondent Parham Gobadi says this is one of the most dangerous moments for Iran and the region.
3: We are receiving images of bridges being destroyed, tunnels being targeted, people getting killed, other infrastructure, energy, electricity, grids are being targeted.
2: Ongoing distress in Ukraine as its war with Russia rages on. The countries continue to exchange fire, killing 300 Ukrainians in June, its deadliest month since April 3 years ago. Relief aid founder Mike Seawright, who's currently in Kiev, says children are bearing the brunt, with many drifting to sleep to the sound of air raid sirens.
4: They're suffering from the same problems that their parents suffer, and that is a lack of sleep. I can't imagine what it would be like for my own children having to deal with this on a daily basis.
2: A view it will take more than just funding to make our screen sector flourish. The New Zealand Screen Protection Guild has released its election manifesto, calling for increased or stabilised funding. Guild President Irene Gardner says they would like to see a levy paid by streamers to help local productions and regulation changes around AI to protect intellectual property.
5: We don't want learning models basically scraping content that they haven't paid for.
2: The Ontario Premier says it's not time to politicise the response to Canada's wildfires, insisting there is no limit to spending to protect people. Close to 200 wildfires are burning in Canada's southeast region. Thick smoke is impacting air quality in US states, including New Jersey, which is due to host tomorrow's Football World Cup final. That's news.
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2: Two sports, and Ryan Fox has created golf history, shooting a 62 on day 3 at the Open in England to equal the world record for the lowest round in a major. Fox is now tied for second, 2 shots behind American leader Sam Burns, who sits at 10 under par. The All Blacks are all smiles after a 40-21 win over Ireland preserves their 32-year unbeaten streak at Eden Park. The New Zealand under-20 men's rugby team has beaten England 41-26 to win bronze at the Junior World Championships in Georgia. Kiwi sprinter Anna Grimaldi has also snared bronze in the women's mixed classification para 100 metres at London Stadium in just her second Diamond League meet. And the Dragons have blown up at the officiating in their 2012 NRL loss to the Warriors. That's sport. I'm Kalia Strong.
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8: And a very good morning on your Sunday, July 19. Partly cloudy, chance of a morning shower. Southwesterlies currently Coromandel Town 11, Pyro 10. And the Coromandel Recreational Marine forecast, southwest 15 knots, easing to 10 this morning, and then easing to variable 5 knots this evening. Sea slide and cloudy periods. Alan here, nice to have you along.

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of CFM wrapping up the school holidays, eh? 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
1: This is CFM's Weekend News Review. A positive outcome for many over the long holiday weekend, with visitors making the most of the numerous Matariki events and activities while supporting local businesses. From Coromandel Town down to Pauanui, reports of lots of people being out and about, including many beating off the frosty mornings and spending time at the beach. Hauraki residents gave their district councillor clear indication on who they would like to partner with under the proposed local government reform. Now 757 responses, 86% supporting a unitary council comprising of Hauraki, its two neighbours, Thames Coromandel and Matamatapiako, along with South Waikato. A review is underway, with feedback now being asked for on one of the region's major tourist facilities, being the Hauraki Rail Trail. The request is being made by those responsible for the trail, as consideration has been given on its future. Open until July 26th, the survey request is being made to residents, businesses, community groups and trail users. School communities across the Mercury Bay are being encouraged to get behind and support their local area school to overcome student behavioural issues. While he is the local community board chairman, Richard Shelford Woodcock told CFM that in his private capacity, he wanted to open a pathway to help the school overcome the unfortunate issues staff and board members were having to contend with. Richard has met with both staff and the board representatives and would now continue to work with those who wish to be involved. Detailed design work on a pedestrian crossing in Refugee Island on State Highway 25 in Waihee will commence next month, with construction on the $126,000 ratepayer-funded project being completed by March next year. The crossing will provide safe access to and from the Morgan Park Sports and Recreation Complex. A recent massive electrical strike which hit properties in Whangamata, causing significant damage, also caused damage across the main power grid and streetlights. The lights in eight residential streets in the middle of the town are now requiring repair over the next 2 weeks. Reopening the coastal access road linking Matarangi, Rings Beach and Kuatunu has the support of nearly 800 people who completed a recent survey on the matter. The track was closed in 2015 by a rock fall. Now 91% of those completing the survey want a suspension bridge reinstated. Jenny and Holmes is ready to build your Coromandel dream home. I'm John Freer for Coromandel CFM.

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It's Colin Mandel, CFM, heading up towards our news and sports top of the hour, 9 o'clock. Gee, good wins by All Blacks and Warriors last night, and also the Warriors women had a

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2: In this update, two US service members have been killed and another is missing after Iranian missile and drone attacks in Jordan. The deaths come as fighting between the US and Iran continues for a seventh consecutive night. BBC correspondent Nick Johnson says US Central Command has said the Americans were defending against attacks from Iran.
3: In the last few minutes, we've heard that these service members have been killed. We've also heard that four other US service members have been taken to Jordanian hospitals with injuries.
2: Innovation is paving the way to help improve escape routes for wheelchair users during fire evacuations. 16 wheelchair users are testing virtual reality simulators to help design better emergency escape systems. University of Canterbury master's student Wing Yu Ma says many of the participants have praised the use of virtual reality.
4: Our building should make sure that it is easy for everyone to get out when there is a fire. We try to develop designs that improve the current practice.
2: Boris Johnson has expressed sympathy for outgoing British Prime Minister Sir Keir Starmer. This comes as Andy Burnham will be sworn into the top job on Monday local time. Johnson, who was Prime Minister from 2019 to 2022, had some parting words on Sky News.
5: There's absolutely no point in bitterness ever about these things. I feel a bit sorry for Keir sometimes. I couldn't quite understand why he was so unbelievably unpopular.
2: Helping girls feel confident in their changing bodies is at the heart of a new push to keep them in sport. Mecca's Empower program is bringing bodies, bias and belonging to schools across New Zealand and Australia. Girls drop out of sport at significantly higher rates than boys. Women's health researcher Dr. Stacey Sims says she can see a lack of confidence as a barrier, particularly during school years.
6: If I could see the change of that, where girls feel comfortable in their environment to be physically active and to be able to have that as just part of their life, that's what I'm looking for.
2: That's news.
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2: Two sports, and Ryan Fox has become just the seventh man in history to shoot a landmark 62 at a golf major, rising to second equal at the Open in England. Remarkably, three of those milestone rounds have been carded at Royal Birkdale this week. All Blacks coach Dave Rennie concedes Luke Jacobson should have been better in the tackle clear-out that saw him yellow-carded in the 40-21 win over Ireland at Eden Park. Sam Tanner has warmed up well for the Commonwealth Games, winning the men's 1500 metres at a major meet in Belgium. The Warriors have avoided an embarrassing defeat to the worst side in the NRL, snaking past the Dragons 2012 at Mount Smart. And Liam Lawson is relieved to have qualified ninth for Formula One's Belgian Grand Prix, given he felt his car was slow. That's sport. I'm Kalia Strong.
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9: Very good morning. Partly cloudy. Chance of a morning shower. Southwesterlies. Tairua 12 at the moment. And same in Whangamata. The Coromandel Recreational Marine forecast. Southwest 15 knots. Easing to 10 this morning. Then easing to variable 5 this evening. Sea slight. Cloudy periods. And it's 9:06 already.

0: Fremantle CFM kicking off the hour with a couple of Aussie bands, Men at Work and then Savage Garden with the animal song. Speaking of animals, a couple of lost dogs in the Hikitaia area, a chocolate lab wire-haired pointer cross, lovely dog, and a golden Labrador. Two lovely dogs missing since Tuesday around noon after returning from a walk along the Stop Bank Ferry Road Hikitaia area. They ducked down into the river and they may have followed the river up Maritoto Valley or turned opposite direction and crossed the river to the Netherton area. Goodness. So a chocolate lab, wire-haired pointer cross and a golden lab. If you've seen either or both together, please phone Sandy 022-031-0713 if you've had any sightings. 022-031-0713. We'll hold the number here, of course. Get in touch with us if you know anything about those two lost dogs, please.
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0: 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Just have a listen at cfm.co.nz. Like Julie's doing on the Gold Coast, she's made a request too, wants to hear a Bob Marley and the Wailer song, and we'll do that next hour. 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
1: And high tide next, in what, about an hour 20? 10:50 this morning. Low again 4:45. And then high tonight around 11:15 p.m. It's Coromandel CFM and Steve Perry now.

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1: And school holiday river cruises wrap up today out of the historical maritime park at Pairoa. 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Now go west, call me. 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

0: hardly if you do.
1: Coromandel CFM, just about half time, the England versus France FIFA World Cup third place playoff for what you might call the bronze medal in the 2026 Men's World Cup, and England running amok over France, 3-0 at the moment. England 3, France 0, almost half-time in that third-place playoff game from the Hard Rock Stadium, Miami, Florida. Looking forward to the final tomorrow morning, 7 a.m. kickoff between Spain and Argentina.
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England versus France, the FIFA World Cup third place playoff, and England's gone into halftime at 4-0 over France. 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
2: In this update, experts warn antidepressants are becoming first-line treatment for young people as mental health services struggle to meet demand. Joey Dwyer reports.
3: Official figures show the number of teenagers dispensed antidepressants has increased by more than 11,000 over the past decade, rising from 12,600 in 2016 to almost 24,000 last year. Clinical psychologist Kyle McDonald says a lack of funded services is driving people towards medication.
2: Mental Health Minister Matt Doocy says rising prescriptions reflect more people seeking help and points to government investment in youth mental health initiatives and efforts to reduce wait times. Two US soldiers have been killed and a third is missing after military action by Iran and Jordan. Four American service members have also been taken to hospital as fighting between the US and Iran continues for a seventh consecutive night following a breakdown of the ceasefire agreement. BBC correspondent Nick Johnson says Jordan's military has reported intercepting 10 Iranian missiles over its airspace.
4: Iranian state media says that it destroyed two US aircraft in Jordan overnight, although that's something the Pentagon is yet to confirm.
2: Iran's senior advisor to the Supreme Leader says if America continues its strikes for the next two or three days, it'll enter a phase of complete offence and destruction. Former British Prime Minister Boris Johnson is offering some words of advice to the next in line for the top spot. Labour leader Andy Burnham will be sworn in as Prime Minister on Monday. Johnson, who was Prime Minister from 2019 to 2022, drove the controversial Brexit changes. He told Sky News that Burnham has a big job ahead.
5: He needs to get on and he needs to give investors in this country a sense of hope. That means he needs to find reasons to buy British, buy Britain, get stuck in, and he needs to stop the hemorrhage of talent.
2: That's news.
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2: Two sports, and England has beaten Argentina 31-24 in a spiteful Nations Championship clash featuring seven yellow cards. South Africa leads the All Blacks on the South Hemisphere table thanks to a larger points differential. Liam Lawson is relieved to have qualified ninth for Formula One's Belgian Grand Prix, given he wasn't impressed with his racing bull.
8: We've been a bit slower all weekend. I think we put together the best sort of car that we had. It felt quite good, just too slow.
2: Slovenian cycling star Tadej Pogacar has clinched another solo victory on stage 14 of the Tour de France, increasing his overall lead to 4.5 minutes in the hunt for his third straight title. And England has scored three first-half goals against France in the Football World Cup playoff for bronze. That's sport. I'm Kalia Strong.
1: 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Stay close.
9: And just updating, of course, England scored 4 goals before it was halftime. Sports Bulletin was provided to us just shortly before they'd scored the 4th goal going into halftime. The playoff for 3rd place at the FIFA World Cup. We'll keep an eye on it over the next half. I'll be getting back on the field shortly. Partly cloudy with the chance of a morning shower. Southwesterlies. Currently, Coromandel Town has 13 and Whitianga the same. Tomorrow, back to school. Mostly cloudy with isolated showers becoming widespread and heavier for a time in the afternoon and evening. Southeasterlies developing in the morning. And for the Coromandel Recreational Marine Area, southwesters 15 knots, easing to 10 this morning. And easing to variable 5 knots this evening. Sea slight, cloudy periods. G'day, 6 past 10.

It is Conor Mandel, CFM, the FIFA World Cup third place playoff teams back on the field, and France have just shot one into the back of the net at the start of the second half. Guess who? The fabulous captain Mbappe, of course. So it's 4-1 to England currently in the FIFA World Cup third place playoff. Let's continue with the best music variety. We had Dad just before 10, Tim Finn, and now number one son, Harper. Harper Finn, Love and Loneliness.

0: Coromandel CFM. Gee, there's plenty of goals happening at the England versus France FIFA World Cup third place playoff. France just popped in another one, so it's 4-2 at the moment. Exciting stuff, and just into the second half. Should acknowledge the production, which is starting on Thursday night, Waihee Drama Society at the theatre in Waihee, presenting Clue, an hilarious whodunit, evidently. Ms. White is desperate to avoid scandal, so why does she have five dead husbands? Season runs July 23 through August 1st with a matinee next Sunday at 3 p.m. But have a look at Ticketor.com. 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Easy way to book for the Waihee Drama Society's season of their performance. They play Clue.
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0: Mandel, CFM, Alan here, and Ricky Morris, Kiwi Music. That's Heart Broke. France 3, England 4 now in the third place playoff match of the Men's World Cup at Hard Rock Stadium, Miami, Florida. And Mbappe has scored two of France's goals, making him the World Cup's all-time leading goal scorer. France has England on the back foot at the moment.
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0: 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Gee, I was happy to buy my ticket in the Heart Foundation's new lottery with the Jenny and the Home up for grabs in Whitianga. I haven't actually bought a ticket in one of the lotteries for a little while, and I was prompted when I heard this ad during the week on CFM.
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time now in the third and fourth Men's World Cup game. England 5 now, France 3. So it looks like England gets its best World Cup result since it won in 1966. 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
2: In this update, New Zealand First is set to officially launch its election campaign today, with a record number of delegates turning out to the party's convention in Auckland. The party's latest recruits include former Labour ministers Reno Tirikatene and 87-year-old Dover Samuels. Former All Black Tane Randall says he's in the job to make the country more prosperous.
3: So I've got a kid whose first job out of university. He's been talking me through his career path, and he's saying, well, look, by the time I'm 35, if things go really well in his job, he still will not be able to afford a house.
2: Two US service members have been killed in Jordan, and one is missing in action, marking the first American military fatalities from Iranian fire since March. Four American service members were taken to hospital as fighting between the US and Iran continues for a seventh consecutive night. BBC correspondent Nick Johnson says US Central Command hasn't disclosed their identities yet.
4: We have heard from the Defense Secretary Pete Hegseth on social media, who said, "Godspeed, heroes, their sacrifice only stiffens our resolve."
2: New research suggests first world countries are overstating the climate finance they're providing by about $100 billion. The Oxfam analysis estimates the true value provided to low-income countries in 2024 was between $33 billion and $45 billion. Oxfam advocacy lead Nick Henry says two-thirds was in the form of loans, which require little financial effort and increased debt, and it's not right.
5: It's not appropriate for Vanuatu or Tuvalu to have to repay the costs of adapting to cyclones or sea level rise.
2: Hopes help from the government will help Kiwi directors say action more on projects. The New Zealand Screen Producers Guild has released an election manifesto with advice for policy decisions. It says the screen sector generates $4 billion in the annual economic activity and supports 25,000 jobs. That's news.
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1: Two sports and two injury worries from a night to otherwise celebrate for the All Blacks at Eden Park. The 40-21 Nations Championship win over Ireland has left first five Ruben Love with a knee injury that's being assessed. Hooker Cody Taylor could be a late starter for the South African tour with a calf strain. England has beaten Argentina 31-24 in a spiteful clash featuring seven yellow cards. The Pumas were denied a last-second try that could have led to a match-levelling sideline conversion, with referee Angus Gardner then coppering a barrage of abuse from angry Argentinian players. The three Kiwi drivers in IndyCar have qualified in the top eight for the Music City Grand Prix in Nashville. Scott McLaughlin will be third on the grid, Scott Dixon in fifth spot, and Marcus Armstrong at eighth. That's sport. I'm Carly Strong.
2: And now England is the victor in the craziest game of the tournament, as it has been described by some. England versus France, the FIFA World Cup third place playoff. England 6, France 4 at full time. From the Hard Rock Stadium, Miami, Florida, just in case you're interested, but didn't have the season pass to watch it.
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2: Of course, the final live and free tomorrow on TVNZ1 and TVNZ Plus in the morning, 7 a.m. Kickoff, Argentina-Spain. But I believe for about an hour before that, there'll be the closing ceremony of the FIFA World Cup 2026. Partly cloudy, with a chance of a morning shower, southwesterlies. Up to around 17 today, down to 5 overnight. The marine forecast, Coromandel Recreational Marine Area, southwest 15 knots, easing to 10 this morning. And down to variable 5 this evening, see slight cloudy periods.

0: Well, CFM golfing fans will be pleased to note that Ryan Fox has scored a record-tying 62 in the British Open at Royal Birkdale. Amazing. Third player this week to do so. So he is heading into the final round with a share of second place. Good stuff. And you'll be keen to, no doubt, watch that as the final round unfolds. So, what's on the way? Well, as promised, we'll go back to the 70s with a song from Wings with A Little Luck in just a couple of minutes off our CFM Retro Station playlist. And you can download that for free on the CFM app, either through the App Store or Google Play, and have it all the time if you'd like to hear the hits from the 50s, 60s and 70s at CFM.
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1: High tide was at about 10 to 11, so tide's on the turn now. Getting low at 4:45 and then high again tonight around 11:10, 11:15 at CFM.

0: Coromandel's CFM, always nice to hear Kiwi music, especially if it's Fat Freddy's Drop, and always nice to hear from you. 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Mentioned Ryan Fox before heading into the fourth round of the British Open in the early hours of tomorrow morning, just two shots behind the leader, Sam Burns. Just trying to find the exact time that they'll be teeing off, but can't find that, but you'll be able to search for it if you are a golf fan. And you'll be watching that on your Sky Sport in the early
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0: This one's for the diary on November 28. It's the final Pawanui Christmas home wander from 10 a.m. to 3 p.m. Planning's well in hand. Two great causes to benefit from this year's home wander: Brain Injured Children Trust and the Tairua Trail, raising money for the new bridge. And as I say, it'll be the last Pawanui Christmas home wander. Over the last four events, nearly $120,000 has been handed over to charities in need. You'll be able to get tickets, $80 per, from the Pawanui Information Centre, or you can email Pat Courtney at extra.co.nz.

0: Cora Mendel, CFM at the end of the school holidays. Maybe you're having a special lunch to say bye-bye to family members who may be heading home this afternoon after they've been staying with you for part of the holidays. So it's been enjoyable. The Cardigans and the song Love For You, Love Fool in about 3 minutes as we head up towards midday news at CFM.
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On the way up to our news and sports updates, and then it's lunchtime. This is Chris Isaac, Somebody's Crying.

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2: In this update, two US service members have been killed and another is missing after Iranian missile and drone attacks in Jordan. The deaths come as fighting between the US and Iran continues for a seventh consecutive night following the collapse of a temporary ceasefire. BBC correspondent Nick Johnson says US Central Command has said the Americans were defending against attacks from Iran.
3: In the last few minutes, we've heard that these service members have been killed. We've also heard that four other US service members have been taken to Jordanian hospitals with injuries.
2: The US has started targeting Iranian infrastructure with reports of bridges and tunnels being hit. The National Party wants to make changes to sexual consent laws. If re-elected, people will have to give active consent to their partners, meaning there must be a yes or actions of it instead of an absence of no. Justice Minister Paul Goldsmith says silence is not consent, and a person who doesn't say no has not said yes. That's news.
4: Hi, it's Daryl from Dive Zone for the Anger. 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
2: In sport, French star Kylian Mbappe has gone ahead in the race for the Golden Boot at Football's World Cup. After England scored four first-half goals in the playoff for bronze, Mbappe scored two second-half goals in Miami.
6: Here come France again! Oh, it's three! It's a historic goal! Kylian Mbappe has scored more goals than anyone else in the history of the World Cup. He's one ahead of Lionel Messi now. Goal number 22.
2: Mbappe's heroics couldn't prevent England from winning bronze with a 6-4 victory. The All Blacks are sweating on the fitness of two players following the emphatic 40-21 win over Ireland at Eden Park. Reuben Love is having a knee injury assessed, while a calf strain could make Cody Taylor a late starter for the upcoming South African tour. That's sport. I'm Sandy Hodge.
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